98.1 The Bull. It's me, Heath West. Did you hear the news? George Strait is coming to Boots in the Park 2027, and it's going to be 3 days with Jason Aldean and Brooks and Dunn and lots more. 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

0: Albuquerque's Classic Country, 98.1 The Bull. And hey there, it's me, I'm Heath West. Let me hear from you. Hit the talk back mic on your iHeartRadio app tonight. That's what Saturday nights are all about, requests. Caitlin's got a song, The River, by Garth Brooks.
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0: 98.1 The Bull, Albuquerque's classic country with Garth Brooks right there by request on a Saturday. It's me, I'm Heath West. Garth is on his big arena tour in Chicago this weekend. Then it's off to D.C., then Orlando, then Salt Lake City, which was just announced this past week. In fact, those tickets don't even go on sale till next week. Hang on, more requests for Hank Jr. I got Rascal Flatts too.
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Albuquerque's Classic Country, 98.1 The Bull. I'm Heath West. Just want to say thank you so much for having us on today. You know you've got the classics always playing right here on 98.1.

Albuquerque's Classic Country, 98.1 The Bull. And Saturday night means requests. Requests for songs like this. Getting Sideways. Love it. Here's Dierks Bentley.

Albuquerque's Classic Country, 98.1 The Bull. And if you dig around, you'll find a few versions of this song, one by Mo Bandy, another by Keith Whitley. Yeah, Keith actually recorded this song the same year George Strait did.

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Hey, it's Heath West, and 98.1 The Bull is proud to be part of this year's New Mexico State Fair. Tanya Tucker taking the stage at Tingley Coliseum on the 18th, and we've got your tickets to win right now. Just click on the contest page at TheBull

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And I'm Heath West. Remember the movie The Italian Job? Yeah, we're talking more than 20 years ago, like 2003 or so. Had Mark Wahlberg, Charlize Theron, Edward Norton. And they're finally working on a sequel to that. The original earned $176 million.

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0: Albuquerque's Classic Country, 98.1 The Bull. And there's Toby Keith. With me, I'm Heath West.
1: I believe most people are good.
0: We love to spotlight the good folks out there, and a United flight attendant just proved angels really do fly. It was a flight from Newark to Grand Rapids. Mom was so exhausted, she fell asleep holding her baby, and the little one began slipping off her lap. And so the flight attendant, her name is Monique, she saw it, she jumped in and caught the baby before it fell. And then she told the mom, go back to sleep, I got him. And she held the baby herself so the mom could rest. Another passenger snapped a photo, put it online, whole thing went viral. See, even at 30,000 feet, like Luke Bryan says, most people are good.
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98.1, The Bull, Albuquerque's classic country. And Janie wants to hear Leanne Rimes singing How Do I Live. Remember the movie this was supposed to be in? It was supposed to be in the movie Con Air with Nicolas Cage, but they switched it to the Trisha Yearwood version. Here's Leanne's How Do I Live.

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0: 98.1, The Bull. With me, I'm Heath West on a Saturday night. Got requested Dolly Parton here in just a bit. She kept more than just her fans in the dark about her cancer. Her sister, Stella, opened up on CBS this past week and said that Dolly couldn't bear negative things and she would not have wanted her fans worried about it. So she didn't tell anybody. She didn't want a lot of her family worried about the cancer. So some of the family knew, the ones that were really, really close. But Stella revealed that Dolly said if there was no hope for her, she would still allow her medical team to try experimental drugs in the hope of helping others in the future. One of those, what would Dolly do? She kept giving and kept giving until the end. Got some Dolly by request on the way.
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3: Next. Hey, Alfie, what can I get for you?
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3: Not bad, thanks. Mainly working here. You?
4: 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Ooh, could I get oat milk with that latte, please?
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4: 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Ooh, and I'll grab an almond croissant, too.
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0: Albuquerque's Classic Country, 98.1 The Bull. And there's Alabama on that Tennessee River with me. I am Heath West. And you know the movie Gladiator 2? Took a lot of money to make that movie. Most expensive film ever made. $300 million for Gladiator 2. However, filmmaker Ridley Scott gearing up to start filming his next big epic, Treasure Island. He'll start that in November. And he says it will probably cost more. He says that bringing the classic pirate story to life with modern technology going to cost a fortune. In fact, he thinks it will end up being the most expensive movie that he's ever made. So, yeah, get ready for the priciest pirates that Hollywood has ever seen.
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Albuquerque's Classic Country, 98.1 The Bull. And Bobby requested this one, man. Good song. Haven't heard Sawyer Brown in a while singing Thank God for You. Love it. Saw it a Saturday.

Albuquerque's Classic Country, 98.1 The Bull. It's me, Heath West, and the 2027 PBR Ty Murray Invitational coming to the pit in April. It's the best riders, the toughest bulls, and back-to-back big hits. 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

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Of course, that was back before the war. 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
1: And another weekend of college football. Had a couple of early NFL games this week. San Fran went down under and beat the Rams. And then the Seahawks beat the Patriots on opening night. Of course, a full slate of games tomorrow. It is football season again. Zach Brown Band, Jimmy Buffett right now. Here's Knee Deep.

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1: Trey Zagins, you're going to miss this. Legendary artist now, Doug Stone, Georgia boy. Why didn't I think of that?

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1: I cross my heart, the king of country music, that is George Strait. I welcome you back to the third shift. Happy to have you as always. My name is Adam. Ella Langley is in the news. Well, she leads the way with 9 CMA nominees. Of course, the CMAs announced their 2026 nominees Thursday. Miranda Lambert has 7. Kacey Musgraves and songwriter Ben West each have 5. Very strong female group of artists here leading the way for these nominees. Now, by the way, the awards air live Wednesday, November 18th on ABC and Disney Plus, and Lainey Wilson will host for the third year in a row. More on the CMAs coming up a little later.
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4: Next. 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
4: 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Mainly working here. You?
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1: X's and O's, Miss Trisha Yearwood on the third shift. Happy to have you. My name is Adam. Hope your Sunday is off to a great start or great finish, whatever part of the evening or morning that you're in right now. I'm happy to have you as always. You know what else I'm happy about? That we are just days away at this point to the most talked about music festival on the planet, our iHeartRadio Music Festival presented by Capital One.

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1: Mark Chestnut, It's a Little Too Late. Here's Reba. A song that was adapted into a made-for-TV movie. The night the lights went out in Georgia.

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1: Watching Airplanes, Gary Allen. Welcome back. What's up? My name is Adam. We've speculated about this for a long time, but it looks like Florida Georgia Line are finally reunited, and it's going to take place at Stagecoach. The festival posted a teaser video of the guys loading their equipment in the back of an old Chevrolet truck with the caption LFG, which is not safe for me to say here. In the clip, Brian Kelly asked Tyler Hubbard, quote, "Are we really doing this again?" And Tyler says, "Looks like it, bro." By the way, Stagecoach is April 23rd through the 25th in Indio, California.
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Albuquerque's Classic Country, 98.1 The Bull. Joe Nichols with Broken Heartsville. Here's AJ. Still can't believe he's retired. Chasing that neon ring.

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1: Late Toby Keith there. Should have been a cowboy. Welcome back to the third shift. I am Adam, and Charlie Hunnam is in the news. Y'all know him from Sons of Anarchy. Well, he has developed a brand new show that is reuniting that entire cast. And now he's trying to keep it secret, but he's had to come out and basically give the plot away because people were speculating that because the entire cast was reunited, they were bringing Sons of Anarchy back. That is not the case. The show features the cast playing fictionalized versions of themselves at a fan convention, and they have to band together to face, quote, a real-world threat more dangerous than anything they've ever faced in their show. Now, this is going to be on FX and Hulu, but there's no word of when.
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1: Early McGraw there, my next 30 years. Here's the king, George Strait with If I Know Me.

0: Albuquerque's Classic Country, 98.1 The Bull. Clint Black there. That is Killing Time. My name is Adam. You're listening to The Third Shift. And every once in a while, I like to talk about the dating scene out there. It's been so, I've been married for a long time, so it's difficult for me to be able to relate to a lot of this modern dating stuff. But I can give you a trend that's happening out there. There's a level of desperation in so-called booty calls, right? But now people are talking about a similar phenomenon, foodie calls. 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According to a survey on datingadvice.com, 30% of daters admit to accepting a romantic dinner invitation just to have a free meal. Unbelievable.
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1: Gone Country. That is Alan Jackson. This is The Third Shift, and my name is Adam. And boy, this is exciting. 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
1: John Michael Montgomery sold the Grundy County auction incident. Here's Lee Greenwood with God Bless the USA.

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1: 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It ended poorly. The CDB there. Here's Randy Travis with three wooden crosses.

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0: You know, you got a lot of competition out there now, son. 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I mean, you got Waylon Jennings, Willie Nelson, Guy Clark, Billy Joe Schaefer, David Allen Cole. And you even got my son.
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1: Unanswered prayers from Garth Brooks. I'm going to count this as a truck driving song now because Josh Grayson says breaker, breaker, 1-9. 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
1: Sarah Evans, A Little Bit Stronger. Here's the Nitty Gritty Dirt Band. Everybody knows every word, so turn it up and sing it like Fishing in the Dark.

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Shout out to everyone in Rio Rancho. We appreciate you. Thanks for tuning up Albuquerque's classic country. 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

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I'm Bob Pickett, and all of the fun is going on now at Expo New Mexico for the 2026 State Fair. We've got your passes.

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I've always wondered that. Billy Currington.

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0: 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Trace Adkins, every light in the house is on. Any lights on right now? Yeah. Got a few lights on in the house. I'm Bob Pickett. Of course, everybody's probably still sleeping in my house anyway. 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
1: It's Pickett. Got the news this week that he's going to release a new album, stuff that was left off his last album years ago. Comes out in November. Randy Travis. 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

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It's me, Bob Pickett. And a shout-out to Rio Rancho. Thanks for the request from the Talkback mic. 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

Hey, it's Bob Pickett at 98.1 The Bull, is proud to be a part of this year's New Mexico State Fair. Tanya Tucker is taking the stage at Tingley Coliseum on the 18th, and we've got your tickets to win right now. Just click on the contest page at the Bull ABQ.

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I'm Bob Pickett. 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

Albuquerque's Classic Country, 98.1 The Bull. We're going to see her tonight, Sunday Night Football. It's what, her 14th season? And it's, she looks like a rock star, supposedly. We'll find out tonight. Carrie Underwood, Before He Cheats. Maybe she wants to be a rock star.

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1: 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Willie, and Always on My Mind.

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1: And did you see what I did last night? Yesterday, how I spent my Saturday? You want to see? Well, just follow me on Instagram. Bob Pickett Radio on Instagram. Look, I'm doing this. I'm trying to live until I die, you know? So is Clay Walker. It's good advice, right?

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1: Anybody had breakfast yet? I'm eating a cold pancake left over from yesterday. 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Watching you, Rodney Atkins. 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
1: Come on, back in the 90s, you went to the barber and you said, I want a haircut just like Travis Tritt. And did the haircut help your voice, singing abilities? 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I tried it though. Travis Tritt, I'm going to be some.

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it's Bob Pickett on 98.1 The Bull. And I got to say thanks to everyone in Los Lunas. Thanks for having us on and enjoying Albuquerque's classic country right here on 98.1 The Bull.

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Albuquerque's Classic Country, 98.1 The Bull. Well, if you're not following me on Instagram, you can keep track. My wife follows me just to see what I'm up to. But Bob Pickett Radio on Instagram. Thanks for following me. Had a lot of fun last night. You saw the video. You know what I'm talking about.

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Curtin's Classic Company, 98.1 The Bull. It's me, Bob Pickett. And the 2027 PBR Ty Murray Invitational is coming to the pit in April. 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

Hey, it's Bob Pickett at 98.1 The Bullet. Proud to be a part of this year's New Mexico State Fair. 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

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Hey, it's Dave Tabb to the 2027 PBR Timer Invitational. 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

Your home for classic country in Albuquerque, 98.1 The Bull. Remember when you were a kid and you thought that people on the TV could see you too? Maybe not that far off. 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

98.1, Albuquerque's classic country. Caught my wife last weekend. We were doing a little bit of house purging, and she was singing this song. At least I thought she was. And she had changed the words to, whatever it is, I'll throw it away. Worked out pretty good because we tossed

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He was looking for a soul to steal. 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

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Hey, it's Dave Tabb to the 2027 PBR Timer Invitational. He's coming to the pit in April. 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

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Well, we know where he is next weekend. 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

0: 98.1 The Bull, Brooks and Dunn and Neon Moon. Dave Taft here. Of course, our first football Sunday underway. And for the longest time, my wife was not a football person. She didn't understand how I could sit there and watch it all day and didn't get into it. And then she decided to watch a little bit and started incorporating a meal. Found out people, you know, put together some elaborate spreads. And now she's into football, but mainly because of the food. I mean, she's already planned out like the menu for the next couple of weeks. And I love that about her. And she sits down and she watches the game. And if I forget about it, she'll remind me. But really, it comes down to the meal plan. And I'm kind of curious. Are you into football for the food or are you in it for the game? Because they go hand in hand. Talk back, Mike, the way to let us know. Jim, what you got?
1: I'm locked into the game.
0: Yep, locked into the game. But having a little bit of food doesn't hurt either.
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it's Dave Taft at 98.1. The Bull is proud to be part of this year's New Mexico State Fair. You know, Tanya Tucker going to be on stage at Tingley Coliseum on the 18th, and we've got free tickets to win right now. 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

0: 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Steve Hawley, all about showing off that replacement.
1: She said, I need some time to find myself. 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

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I want to know, when you're watching football, are you really into football? 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

0: 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Talkback Mike today coming from Ron. 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

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I'll be watching for it. We'll try to get it on for you this afternoon.

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1: You know, he says he wants to retire in a couple more years. You think he'll actually do it? Because, let's face it, country musicians, singers, don't really follow through on that promise when they say, okay, I'm going to retire. You know what? You're a performer by trade. You miss it. He may take a little bit of a break, but he'll probably be back. Here's Darius Rucker.

98.1 The Bull, Albuquerque's classic country. I think I'm seeing a pattern here because Garth finished up his tour in Denver last weekend and then this week announced another date. So he's keeping it about three or four out. Salt Lake City is now on the tour stops. Let's go all the way back to the beginning with Garth. He was much too young.

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98.1 The Bull, Albuquerque's classic country. As a guy who loves summer, this song makes me a little bit sad, especially this time of year when we're starting to get those really hot summer temperatures, and you see every day the highs are dropping lower and lower and lower. Here's the Zach Brown Band in colder weather.

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Let's go back to the Talkback Mike one more time. End of our request today. This one coming in from Jeremiah. Get a lot of requests from George Strait, and this is a good one. Here's Oceanfront Property. You have yourself a great day.